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0: 104.5 concert reminder for you. Rob Zombie and Marilyn Manson will be at Concord Pavilion, Concord, California, on Sunday, September 20th. So if you're headed down for that show, enjoy. The Who, H-U, that is, and Orgy are the openers for the night. Rob Zombie closing out today's Y2K Rock at 5 o'clock with Shinedown, Korn, Godsmack, and Andrew WK in front of it. Andrew just released a jazz record. I had no idea this is even a thing. And I mean, I know he's an incredibly talented musician. I know he's like well-versed in many instruments. But when it was sent to me by my friend Tim out of Portland, he was like, hey, you like Andrew WK, right? All of a sudden sends me this link. I'm like, what is this? Wow. I mean, like, there are no vocals whatsoever. It's just an interesting, random jazz record. Then I sent it to my friend Tara, who lives in Tacoma. I'm like, hey, by the way, have you heard this? And she was like, wow, I've had a hell of a day, and this is a welcome surprise. So, yeah, if you have an opportunity this weekend, check out the jazz record by Andrew WK.
1: 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It is Friday. 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
4: Crash in Sun Valley. I'm Terry with a look at your afternoon commute. Nevada State Police in Sun Valley are working to clear a new crash at the intersection of Sun Valley Boulevard and West 7th Avenue. Watch out for possible delays there. And police in Sparks are still trying to clear a crash at the intersection of Pyramid Way and Los Altos Parkway. And heavy traffic reported on your drive up to the North Valleys on 395 northbound, with your slowdowns between Audi and Parr Boulevard. In Sparks, watch out for slowdowns on Pyramid Way from the 80 off-ramps to Audi. I'm Terry with a look at your afternoon commute.
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6: Hey, hey, Peach. Forecastery Raina Plunkett here with your Reno forecast. Tonight, clear skies with a low around 48 degrees and breezy winds. Saturday looks beautiful with sunny skies and a high of 77, so be sure to hit up the Nugget Rib Fest. Sunday, winds are back in town with gusts 30 miles per hour, but temperatures will be a mild 76 degrees. That's your Weather Authority forecast. Enjoy the long weekend.
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0: 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Moon Fever were in the studio last hour, about an hour ago. From now, they are also on the bill. It's going to be a great show. You've got three bands, three openers, one of which is from Hangtown, California. Not necessarily local to Reno, but local enough, I guess, maybe off of Highway 50. Between Realms is the opener tonight. Then you've got Beauty is Betrayal and Fervents, who a lot of people are really excited about that. I'm excited about it as well. They're like I said, their feed or reel or whatever keeps popping up on my Instagram feed for the week or throughout the week. So I'm excited to see them, Moon Fever and Kingdom Collapse. And don't forget, $2 from every ticket sold benefits Northern Nevada Children's Cancer Foundation. Sell out this show tonight, guys. Let's make it happen.
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8: The roads are now clear. I'm Terry with a look at your afternoon commute. Your drive through the Truckee Meadows this Friday afternoon is now crash and incident free. Although we have our usual slowdowns in and around the Spaghetti Bowl and on both major freeways. Moderate to heavy traffic reported on the drive up to the North Valleys on 395 southbound with your slowdowns between Audi and Dandini. In Sparks, watch out for some slowdowns on 80 eastbound between Pyramid and Prater. Moderate to heavy traffic reported in Sparks on McCarran Boulevard North between Rock Boulevard and Northtown. I'm Terry with a look at your afternoon commute.
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5, the new one from Cage the Elephant, Beaches in Tennessee. It was described to me that Matt Schultz, the singer for Cage the Elephant, wrote that song when he was getting out of jail. Yeah, for carrying a weapon and then getting arrested for carrying said weapon. All he could think was when he was in the cell, he wanted to be back on the beaches in Tennessee.

Hot 5, man. Summer is coming to a close soon. A lot of people find Labor Day to be the official end of summer, even though there's still like two more weeks left of summer, but I understand where you're coming from. Starting Tuesday morning at 10 a.m., Jam and Jay Slater is going to give you your cue on how you can go see the Foo Fighters in Las Vegas.

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0: Rock 104.5, Disturbed on the program this afternoon. Very excited to have new music from them, even though that the last album they put out now 4 years ago. It's wild to think it was 4 years ago, but yeah, absolutely true. And yes, when they do drop new music, that will be a good time right there. We, my friend, have something to share with you, especially if you're looking to break some habits, bad ones, whether it's food, maybe too much alcohol, whatever the case is. Alex Goen is bringing the Goen Method to the Hilton Garden Inn on Thursday. 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You can get in on the weight loss hypnosis at 5:30 p.m. Your registration for that is at 5 o'clock. 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I know nicotine is not exactly an easy habit to break for some. 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
8: Crash in Silver Springs. I'm Terry with a look at your afternoon commute. Nevada State Police in Silver Springs are working to clear a new crash near the roundabout of Highway 50 and 95 alternate. Watch out for possible delays there. Police in Sun Valley are still trying to clear a crash at the intersection of Sun Valley Boulevard and West 7th Avenue. In Sparks, heavy traffic reported on Bering Boulevard between McCarran and Sparks Boulevard. And watch out for some slowdowns in Sparks on Pyramid Way from the 80 off-ramps to Audi Boulevard. I'm Terry with a look at your afternoon commute.
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10: In a Plunkett year with your South Lake Tahoe forecast, tonight there's a 20% chance of showers before 8. Saturday looks beautiful with mild conditions and a high of 70 degrees. Sunday will also be sunny with a high of 67 degrees and breezy southwesterly winds. That's your Weather Authority forecast. Enjoy your long weekend.
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12: Abraham Lincoln, at the age of 8, had an axe put into his hands and never stopped working as he grew large and notably strong in the American frontier, clearing land, building cabins, fences, plowing fields, cutting hay, and endlessly chopping firewood. 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Lincoln recalled, "My father taught me to work, but not to love it. I never did like to work, and I don't deny it. I'd rather read, tell stories, crack jokes, talk, laugh, anything but work." Lincoln despised his years of backbreaking labor, deciding to study law and make his future living as the honest lawyer we all know. This has been A Penny for Your Thoughts, presented by Lincoln Heating and Air.
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104.5. There's the latest from Nickelback called Rattle the Cage. It's about that time where Billy Joe Armstrong has gone to sleep for a little bit. Yeah. You know.

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0: my hand is too fat to jam into the Pringles can. 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

0: Reno's Rock Station is Rock 104.5, delivering the best new rock from Catch Your Breath. That's called Red Alert. Rock show extraordinaire tonight inside of the Alpine, downtown Reno. In fact, the doors are opening here in a matter of moments, if they haven't already opened. But there's five bands on a bill, and you want to get in on this show. 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Beauty is Betrayal. They're also on the bill. And then another band called Fervents, who they've appeared in my social media feed, on my Instagram feed, a lot this past week. So I'm looking forward to seeing their set right before Moon Fever and Kingdom Collapse, who are on tour together, take the stage. 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You may still be, you can get your tickets, not necessarily Recycled Records anymore. Get them at the door. But $2 from every ticket purchased helps out Northern Nevada Children's Cancer Foundation. A number of you are in town. You've got $20 in your pocket. It's two less lattes or whatever next week. But think of it this way. You're helping out the kids and you're coming to support some great bands. We'll see you tonight at the Alpine.
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5: New crash in Sparks. I'm Terry with a look at your afternoon commute. Nevada State Police in Sparks are working to clear a new crash on 80 westbound, just east of Pyramid Way. Watch out for possible delays there. Police in Silver Springs are still trying to clear a crash near the roundabout with Highway 50 and US 95 alternate. And in Sun Valley, watch out for a crash near the intersection of Sun Valley Boulevard and West 7th Avenue. The drive up to the North Valleys is looking pretty good with moderate traffic reported on northbound 395 between Audi and Lemon Drive. I'm Terry with a final look at your Friday afternoon commute. Have a wonderful Labor Day weekend.
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That's it for yours truly, Chris Payne. I will see you at the Alpine for the Rock 104.5 Low Dough Show. 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

playing the Field of Dreams in Iowa tonight. It's Soundgarden on Hard Drive XL, where the honor group of the night is Cleveland Browns fans, suffering like burning saints since 1946.

0: Hopefully you have caught them opening recently for Foo Fighters' Queens of the Stone Age on Hard Drive XL. I'm Lou Brutus. Welcome to the Labor Day weekend kickoff edition of the show. Tyler Connolly from Theory of a Dead Man is going to be here closing out the week as featured artist. They have just dropped their excellent new EP, Part One, Funeral Songs. I will also be chatting with Andy Biersack of Black Veil Brides. Plus, we will hear from the birthday boy, Kim Thiel of Soundgarden via the Hard Drive Archive. Elsewhere on the program, we will look at the Labor Day weekend through Poetry Corner and The Rant, and we'll get you ready for the new NFL season, which starts on Wednesday with It Came From the Web and Screen Time. Music and football together, it's going to be a good night.
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3: Labor Day weekend has arrived as the summer takes a bow. If you're still gonna do summer stuff, the time to start is now. 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Now there are just a few days to swim or bike or camp in a tent out in the woods by the light of your Coleman lamp. So please act now while summer's here and the weather is still nice, because you can bet your ass come Tuesday, you're not going to hear about anything but pumpkin spice.
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14: I don't know what you had in mind, but here we stand on opposing sides. 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

Screen Time gets you set for the opening of the new NFL season in just a moment. Then Tyler Connolly from Theory of a Dead Man joins me. But first, Motionless in White, RIP on Hard Drive XL.

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2: Well, the new NFL season is going to begin Wednesday night. The Patriots at the Seahawks. 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It stars Sean Astin, best known as Samwise Gamgee from The Lord of the Rings, playing the real-life walk-on at Notre Dame University who actually, at the last moment of his collegiate career, made it on the field. You may get a little moist-eyed watching this. No shame in that. It's a great movie from 1993. 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
3: Their new EP dropped today. Tyler Connelly, Theory of a Dead Man, joining me in just a moment on Hard Drive XL, where the word of the night is pigskin. You can toss it or eat it. It's quite enjoyable, unless you're the pig.

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0: Thank you to Tyler Connolly from Theory of a Dead Man for being my featured artist. The new EP is out. Tyler, the tune Winnebago has actually been out for a while. How's it been going over?
1: They love it. That song is a big fan favorite, like more than we thought. Like everyone's singing along and multiple fans have said, like they've brought up, they're like, I really like that new song, Winnebago. I mean, they don't have to say that. So the fact that they're saying that is really good. You know, it's our ninth album. So, you know, you get to a point when you start putting out music and it becomes something for fans. So to hear fans are really liking it, that's a bonus, because at this point it's just all gravy. So yeah, we really enjoy it. The one thing that can be a bummer though on co-headline tours is we don't play that long. So we have had some fans be like, how come you guys don't play longer? It's like, because it's not enough time in the night. There's curfews. And so I'd love to play longer, but then yeah, there's not enough time in the day, unfortunately. That's the pros and cons of the co-headline.
2: Oh!

0: saw that band at Rockfest in July, and they still kick ass. Candlebox for this Labor Day weekend edition of Hard Drive XL. Theory of a Dead Man before that, Winnebago from their newly released EP, Part 1, Funeral Songs. Thank you to Tyler Connolly, not only for joining me every night this week as featured artist, for being such a great friend to me and the show going back to when the band premiered in 2002. They are currently on the road with another old school Hard Drive XL group, Seven Dust. They're in South Carolina tonight. Hometown show for Seven Dust tomorrow in Atlanta, Georgia. They move on to Alabama after that. Then Tuesday, New Orleans at the Fillmore. It was New Orleans, the city I first saw Seven Dust when they were a baby band.
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birthday boy Kim Thiel of Soundgarden joining me next hour via the Hard Drive Archive. But first, band I'm hoping to catch at the Royal Albert Hall in London in March, Avatar, Crying Fire on Hard Drive XL.

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0: Kim Thiel of Soundgarden, who will be joining me next hour via the Hard Drive Archive, 66 years old. Danny Warsnop of Asking Alexandria is 36. Lacey Sturm of Flyleaf, who joined us on the show last night, is 45. The great Igor Cavalera of Sepultura is 56. Blackie Lawless of Wasp, 70 years old. Tim Pugh, who is a great bass player touring with bands like Crobot and Alien Ant Farm, is 42. Beyonce is 45. And one of my favorite drummers, got to see him several times when I was a kid, Martin Chambers of the Pretenders, is 65. Finally, on this day in 2023, Gary Wright passed away at the age of 80, best known for Dreamweaver. And Steve Harwell, who I used to know from Smash Mouth, died. He was only 56.
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2: Football films is what I'm featuring in Screen Time tonight as the new NFL season begins on Wednesday with the Patriots visiting Seattle. The film this time around, Old School, Down and Dirty, Nastiness from 1979, North Dallas 40. Based on the bestseller of the same name that was a filthy, dirty expose of what the NFL was like, the movie takes you behind the scenes for the Dallas Cowboys in the 1970s, who were awash in booze, drugs, and sex. This book and then the movie at the time were a real eye-opener for fans who thought the players were all goody-two-shoes. From 1979, with Nick Nolte, North Dallas 40.
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0: Nickelback on Hard Drive XL, Rattle the Cage. Find it on the new album, Everything Under the Sun, which will drop the day before Halloween. I'm Lou Brutus. Kim Thiel of Soundgarden, the birthday boy, joining me via the Hard Drive Archive in just a moment. But first, we hit the Hard Drive XL mailbag, an actual piece of snail mail from an actual Hard Drive XL listener. Really nice letter came along with the self-addressed stamped envelope that I'll be sending free-for-nothing goodies back in. Dear Mr. Brutus, my name is Travis DeLong, and I love your show. I also like that you love dogs. I heard about the Five Finger Death Punch picks. They sound awesome, as does the Darla the Wonder Dog pick. Some people will never know the feeling and love of a four-legged kid. The letter goes on. Thank you, Travis DeLong. Your stuff is on the way back. P.O. Box 361, Arnold, Maryland, 21012.
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0: Here now, another historic interview from the Hard Drive Archive. This from 2013. I was chatting with birthday boy Kim Thiel, as well as Matt Cameron from the group, about who makes the set lists for the band.
1: Well, Matt designs the set lists by and large, and he's making his judgment based on the tempos of the songs and the energies, you know, maybe a slower song in mid-set, start off with a more aggressive, faster song, end with a trippy song, you know. Generally, there's a lot of room in there for Matt to play with. Also, his degree of comfort, like whether his elbow hurts or not.
2: Also, how much is a set designed by the type of crowd you think you might have, or how the crowd is reacting, what the weather is like outside, if it's too hot to, you know, if they're kind of worn down?
3: Yeah, well, a festival crowd normally wants to hear, you know, songs that they recognize, because we'll be playing to a lot of people that probably don't know our band that well. So we try to do that to a certain degree, but we also want to make it fun for us. And the good thing about these tours we've been doing since 2011 is we've been relearning a lot of, you know, deep tracks and songs people haven't necessarily heard us play before. So it's fun for us primarily to do that, and then hopefully the crowd will be with us.

0: Hard Drive XL music from I Prevail, preceded by Soundgarden. Great hearing the band's Birthday Boy, Kim Thiel and Matt Cameron from via the Hard Drive Archive back in 2013. They, of course, have some more gigs on the way where Taylor Momsen from The Pretty Reckless will again be singing with them. And I think that's something that I don't think it's going to become permanent, but I think we are going to see a concerted effort for an actual tour. Soundgarden is going back to old tracks with Chris Cornell. That stuff is going to get released. I think Soundgarden is going to want a tour. That will probably dovetail into Taylor Momsen's schedule after she finishes up all the stuff for the new album with The Pretty Reckless. The next year for them could be very interesting.
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1: Yeah, it's fun to go backstage, sure. 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
2: Andy Biersack from Black Veil Brides joining me later this hour as special guest on Hard Drive XL, where the word of the night is pigskin. You can toss it or you can eat it. It's quite enjoyable, unless you're the pig.

I've got a rant to get you set for Labor Day weekend on deck after Autumn Kings on Hard Drive XL, who have some touring on the way with Black Veil Brides. Andy Biersack joining me in just a few minutes.

0: the XL. Something's crawled under his skin and it's time to get it out. Gross, dude. It's Lou's rant of the day.
1: Want to do something fun this Labor Day weekend? When was the last time you stayed up all night just to listen to music? I do it every few months. As a matter of fact, recently I got super wired on black coffee, then listened to a bunch of old school stuff from my childhood by Kiss. Albums like Hotter Than Hell and the new archival release recorded live on the Destroyer Tour in Anaheim, California. It was like getting together again with old friends you never get tired of seeing. Now, I believe in the here and now and keeping up on new music. That's my business. It's what keeps you from turning into your parents. But every now and then, it's nice to drop in on the old dusty part of your record collection because it's good for the soul.
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1: As we stare down the barrel of the new NFL season, which kicks off on Wednesday night with the Patriots in Seattle, here is a great sports site for It Came From the Web, sports.ha.com. 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

0: I'm Lou Brutus. Andy Biersack of Black Veil Brides joins me now. Tell me if you would about the song Cut, which of course features your wife, Lilith Czar.
1: I mean, it was just listening to the demo in the car and going, you need to sing on this. Like, you know what I mean? It was really as simple as that. There was no big protracted conversation. I think the conversation happened. And then I said to the band, hey, I'd like Juliet to sing on this. And everyone was like, oh, hell yeah, that'd be perfect. And that was really it. So we knew all along from the earliest demo iteration of the song that this was going to be one that she was going to sing on. And, you know, she's been on every record since Wretched and Divine in some capacity, either in the backup vocals or overtly singing her own parts. You know, the song Lost It All, famously, she's on with Roberta Freeman and is in the video for that and sings that live with us often. You know, she's always just, because we're such a part of each other's lives artistically, as well as obviously married, to me, it's as simple as like water flowing, right? It just feels like part of the artistic experience to be able to involve each other in things. I love getting the opportunity to work with her on her stuff and vice versa. And really for me creatively, there's never a time that I'm thinking of something or doing something that I'm not bouncing it off of her basically first. If I write a new song, the first person that I'm going to send my lyrics or thoughts to is going to be her. So yeah, it's just a very natural thing. And the song is, you know, I'm a sucker for ballads. So the song for me is one of my favorites on the record.

0: Avenged Sevenfold on Hard Drive XL, preceded by Black Veil Brides, title track of their album released earlier this year, Vindicate. Thank you to the band's Andy Biersack for joining me as special guest tonight. Vindicate, one of my favorite releases so far in 2026. Of course, today we got the new Theory of a Dead Man, Part 1 Funeral Songs EP, as well as President, Blood of Your Empire. Later this month, we get the new albums from Anthrax, Nonpoint, Tom Morello. In October, Tony Iommi, Nickelback, and Kingdom Collapse. It looks like 2026 is going to end strong.
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2: The new NFL season kicks off on Wednesday with the Patriots in Seattle. Got great football films tonight in Screen Time, including this one, which is really groundbreaking for the time. It's an ancient movie from 1968 called Paper Lion. Now, this was a movie based on the expose book from George Plimpton, who actually got to train and play in training with the members of the Detroit Lions. And this was another scandalous behind-the-scenes book at the time. The film stars Alan Alda, who went on to star in MASH and still a great character actor all these years later. From 1968, Paper Lion.
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11: Can't drink, can't drug, can't drown them away. 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
3: Labor Day weekend has arrived as the summer takes a bow. If you're still gonna do summer stuff, the time to start is now. 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Now there are just a few days to swim or bike or camp in a tent out in the woods by the light of your Coleman lamp. So please act now while summer's here and the weather is still nice, because you can bet your ass come Tuesday, you're not going to hear about anything but pumpkin spice.
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1: 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Here now is Winnebago from their Oh My God, It Dropped Today EP, Part 1, Funeral Songs on Hard Drive XL. Oh!

0: Linkin Park to put the wraps on Hard Drive XL for the night. Hopefully you have a great Labor Day weekend, whether you're going out for live music or some outdoor fun, or maybe the movies. Keep an extra eye out for stupid people behind the wheel. Anyway, until Monday, I'm Lou Brutus, leaving you with the words of writer Dr. Hunter S. Thompson. A serious football fan is never alone.
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6: Hi guys, it's the calendar. 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
6: 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It's National Cellulite Day, which kind of puts a damper on National Cheese Pizza Day. 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And it's National Act Dumb Day.
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4: Hi guys, it's the calendar. 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
4: It's beard day. 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It's Lazy Mom's Day. It's National Cellulite Day, which kind of puts a damper on National Cheese Pizza Day. The first Saturday of September is International Bacon Day. You know what to do. And it's National Act Dumb Day.
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6: Hi guys, it's the calendar. 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
6: 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And it's National Act Dumb Day.
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21: It's beard day. 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I mean, in a lazy way. It's Lazy Mom's Day. It's National Cellulite Day, which kind of puts a damper on National Cheese Pizza Day. The first Saturday of September is International Bacon Day. You know what to do. And it's National Act Dumb Day.
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8: Abraham Lincoln, at the age of 8, had an axe put into his hands and never stopped working as he grew large and notably strong in the American frontier, clearing land, building cabins, fences, plowing fields, cutting hay, and endlessly chopping firewood. 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

104.5. Good morning. It's Saturday. Yours truly, Chris Payne. Last night inside the Alpine, there was a fun show with three openers for both Moon Fever and Kingdom Collapse. Here's the thing. The singer for Kingdom Collapse told me an incredible story about losing his dad at the age of 8 years old last night. I'm actually fighting back tears as he's telling this story. I'm like, wow. And yeah, so the song that they wrote that we're about to play is basically being a survivor and finding that niche that pulls you through everything. And he knew that at the age of 8, that music was going to be the one thing to carry him. It's Kingdom Collapse. 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

0: 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They will be at the Toyota Amphitheater a week from Monday. Their Five Finger Death Punch. They'll be at Shoreline Amphitheater in Mountain View two nights later on the 16th. Chris Payne here to tell you that Tuesday through Friday this week on the 90s at noon, Jam and Jay Slater will have your tickets for AVA Ballet's production of Sleeping Beauty happening at the Pioneer Center on Saturday, September 19th. 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

0: Reno's Rock Station is Rock 104.5. They are Evanescence. Their latest record, Sanctuary, is fantastic, so you should make time to listen to it this weekend if you haven't done so already. They are currently overseas doing some shows in like the United Kingdom and France and all that stuff. Then they come back in October to do Sick New World in Texas, if you're headed that way to go check out that big festival. Two nights later after that, then they find themselves at Red Rocks in Colorado. I was trying to say Morrison, Colorado, but it turned out to say Corson. No, it's at Red Rocks. So if you have never seen a show at Red Rocks, that's the one to go to right there. In fact, even if I go to the website now and I click on tickets and you go to it, I think you can still buy tickets for that. It's Monday, October 26th, in case you're looking to go to that show. Tool on the way. We'll drop something from Stained, Metallica, and the greatest punk rock band ever, Ramones.
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Metallica's Instagram was a little bit misleading in the last couple of days where they showed, they posted, they're like, oh man, live sets, this, that, and the other. They started posting cities. I'm like, what? I look at it thinking there was a tour and all that. No, it wasn't. They were just digging up old shows, old live shows to share from the vault. I'm like, oh man, I thought you guys were going to hit the road again. Nickelback, their latest now is called Rattle the Cage. This is the best new rock on rock.

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0: 5. Hey, those of you going out to the Best in the West Nugget Rib Cook-Off today and or tomorrow or Monday, enjoy yourselves, especially if you're headed out there early before the rush happens with the parking situation and all that. You get yourself situated or take a rideshare. If you want to do that, that would be awesome. Yeah, that way you can like all carpool or something so you guys can split the fare amongst each other and make that happen. 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

0: 104.5 and the best new rock from Royal Blood. The duo known as Mike and Ben have been around now for almost 15 years. Those guys are so incredible in concert and two of the nicest human beings that you will ever have the opportunity to meet. We're happy to share that song with you called 10 Over 10. Yours truly, Chris Payne, looking forward to seeing you this Monday at Labor Fest at Idlewild Park from 10 a.m. to 1 p.m. We'll be broadcasting on the radio station here. And if you are fed up with the position that you hold with the company you work with, or maybe you just want to challenge yourself with a new job, a good paying one for that matter, a dependable career, or maybe find a new one, this is your spot. Absolutely. No question whatsoever. All sorts of unions will be out there. Incredible internships could happen. Paid internships. You want to get in on this? You want me to introduce you to some of these union people? Because I'm the MC for the event as well. I've been doing this now for 5 years, and I'm super excited to see you guys meet us out there. Okay, it's Labor Fest, Idlewild Park, 10 a.m. to 1 p.m. It goes till 4, but we're broadcasting till 1 right here on Reno's Rock Station.
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0: 101.5. There's 3 days grace, their latest Kill Me Fast from Alien Nation. They'll be playing that, I'm sure, on Tuesday, November 17th when they're at the Golden One Center over the hill in Sacramento with I Prevail and The Funeral Portrait. Yours truly, Chris Payne, MC for Nevada Football. Man, it's going to be a fun night tonight. Let's go! Chris Altfield at Mackey Stadium is coming to life. Man, it's the first game of Nevada football schedule, and we're looking for a win tonight. We need you to show up in your silver and blue. Come out and cheer on the Wolfpack Howlers. They're going to put on a funk show at halftime, and it's going to be a great time. So let's hand the Western Kentucky Hilltoppers a loss tonight, guys. Show up again. You're silver and blue. Let's go, Pack. We are
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8: 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But history also tells of President Lincoln being shot by John Wilkes Booth. 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

0: Reno's Rock Station is Rock 104.5. Great new song from Blackstone Cherry called Deep. We are super proud to share that one with you. Alice in Chains before it. Chris Payne with you this afternoon. 4 o'clock Daily Double this coming week has got some tickets lined up for you, and they're going to be righteous tickets. I'm talking Bert Kreischer's coming back to town doing the Permission to Party tour at the Grand Sierra on Saturday, September 19th. And you, my friend, you're going to win these tickets because you are going to get through on the 4 o'clock Daily Double. You are 21 and up, and you haven't won anything in the past 15 days, and you are super psyched to go see a sold-out Bert Kreischer show because every time he comes to town, he always sells out at the Grand Sierra. 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

0: There's no reason to think there's llamas hiding in your bushes. 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

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Last night inside the Alpine, there were three great bands who opened for Moon Fever and Kingdom Collapse. It started with a band called Between Realms. My buddy Jeremy is the singer for that band now. Then they had another band called Beauty is Betrayal. That was an interesting mix of male and female lead singers and all that. That was pretty strong. And then Fervence, I just found out last night, it's a band that was from here and now they reside in Austin, Texas. All of them opened for Moon Fever, who played a great set last night inside the Alpine. This is Bury Me.

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0: Rock 104.5. Earlier this week, Ronnie Radke took to social media and decided to gaslight some people, and a number of people bit the line. Oh, man. I don't know if you saw this, but he said, basically went on to say, like, I pioneered, you know, the whole rap rock thing with rap metal. Like, that was me. I was the one that first did it. There were some people on social media who just couldn't help themselves. They couldn't scroll past and go, no. No, Ronnie, like, we appreciate your music. We love playing it. And, you know, I thought it was comical the way he gaslit these people. Because then you got people that are like, what about Rage Against the Machine and Linkin Park and Korn and Limp Bizkit and all this? And it just went on and on for a while. So there you go. I just thought I'd throw that your way. Yours truly, Chris Payne, man, only here for a little while longer, then Terry's going to take over. We'll throw down the latest from Motionless and White here in a matter of moments. Incubus and Papa Roach are going to pop in.
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0: 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And the latest from Motionless in White featuring Skylar Grey. It's a song called R.I.P. Yours truly, Chris Payne. Looking forward to seeing you at Labor Fest on Monday. Ottawa Wild Park is your destination. 10 a.m. to 1 p.m. is the time that we are looking forward to seeing you out there. If the job that you have right now or career choice isn't fulfilling your desire to make some money and be in an atmosphere that you desire as well, perhaps you want to come out and check out your opportunity at a new career. Lots of unions will be on hand, lots of simulators and whatnot for you to check out. It's not just one of those things where you just kind of come out and you don't find something interesting. There's definitely something for everybody. They've got a couple of live bands, food trucks, great stuff for the kids. Obviously at Ottawa Park, you've got to park so the kids can keep themselves busy as well and on the playground and whatnot. But come out and come check this out. It's the 5th annual Labor Fest. I'm your MC for the event as well, and I look forward to seeing you there. We'll be broadcasting again 10 a.m. to 1 p.m. Yours truly, Chris Payne, out of here for the rest of the day. I'll see you over there. Terry's on deck with Sleep Theory, Day Seeker, Smashing Pumpkins, 3 Days Grace, Pretty Reckless, Falling in Reverse from Ashes to New, Green Day, Bad Omens, and so much more. 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

0: 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Riddle's Rock Station, Sleep Theory, words are worthless, except mine. Welcome to a Saturday afternoon. My wife would probably disagree. I hope you're doing well this Saturday afternoon. Dayseeker on the way. A Perfect Circle, their latest coming up here in just a little bit. And join us Saturday, October 3rd. At the Sparks Marina, because big hearts can help save little ones. 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

0: Rock 104.5, Reno's best new rocks right there with a perfect circle. That one's called Starless. Love it. Hope you're doing well this Saturday afternoon. On the way, latest from Foo Fighters. Yeah, that one, Window, that's coming your way. Also, some Alien Ant Farm, Nickelback, all headed your way in just a little bit. Don't miss this Monday, Labor Day. Chris Payne will be out at Reno Labor Fest 2026 from 10 to 1 p.m. Labor Fest is awesome. All of the labor unions are out there, and a lot of them have hands-on demonstrations. And meaning, if you think you're good at electrical work, go and check it out. Check out the demonstration. See if it's something you would like. There are going to be dozens of opportunities to help you find a good paying, dependable job. Join a union. If that's what you want, join a union for sure. All right. And they're all out there. The electricals, the Teamsters, iron workers, they're all out there. There's a heavy equipment operator simulator. I wanted to do it last year, but the line was so long. So there's a lot of simulators. So go start your career or find a new one at Reno Labor Fest this Labor Day. Chris is going to be there giving away tickets for Deep Purple in Kansas, Nevada football tickets for the game against Montana State. A lot to do. So come on out and say hello. Monday, 10 to 1, Idlewild Park. It's Reno Labor Fest 2026. 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

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The latest from the Foo Fighters and Window. Pretty Reckless on the way. 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

0: Rock 104.5, Rito's Rock Station, The Pretty Reckless, and When I Wake Up. Pretty Reckless on tour right now with AC/DC, but not this weekend. That's right, the Foo Fighters are covering for The Pretty Reckless. I saw the Vegas show, Pretty Reckless opened, and they were amazing, absolutely amazing. Never seen them before. And man, they packed in a lot of music in 45 minutes. They didn't say a damn thing. Maybe once or twice, I think Taylor may have said something, but it was all about the music, and it was fantastic. So it was really good. On the way, we've got Black Label Society, From Ashes to New. That new one called Die For You is on the way next on Rock 104.5.
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1: Reno's Best New Rock is on Rock 104.5. There's the latest from Ashes to New. Die for You is the name of that one. That one went viral recently. And when I say viral, I mean like legit. I believe it went on TikTok. Someone had it somewhere, or I don't know. I don't know how it went viral, but it did. So good for them. That's kind of that's a new number one hit, I think, right? That's the way it goes. They were great dudes. Met them for when they were here last month opening up for Shinedown. And just a personable, you know, just down-to-earth, great dudes. And awesome band. They were so good. They're ready for their own headlining tour, I think. Anyway, speaking of Shinedown, their latest is on the way, Young Again. That one's coming up. Also, Volbeat and Buck Cherry coming up next on Rock 104.5.
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0: Rock 104.5, Rito's Rock Station. There's Bad Omens and Dying to Love. That new Bill Murray on the way, B-I-L-M-U-R-I. I always have to say that because, I mean, it's pronounced Bill Murray, you know, our beloved voice of Garfield. That's what he's best known for, right? Ah, kidding. Great song, great band. They're coming up next. Also, some Dirty Honey, Evanescence, all coming up here in just a little bit. 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

Rock 104.5, Reno's Rock Station. I was wearing their shirt the other day, and someone came up to me and says, "I love those guys." And I said, "All right, that just makes me happy." Here's Alice in Chains.

0: Reno's Best New Rock is on Rock 104.5. There's the latest from Bill Murray with Always Let You Down, featuring A Day to Remember. And it's not that Bill Murray. It's B-I-L-M-U-R-I. All right. And it's very good. My name's Terry. Hope you're doing well. New Breaking Benjamin on the way. The Atari's coming up for you as well. Reno, you've got a permission to party. Bert Kreischer's coming to town. He's bringing his permission to party tour to the Grand Sierra Resort September 19th. That's a Saturday. Come ready to drink. I mean, he's one of comedy's biggest partiers, although he has been sober recently because he's had some health issues, and so he had to sober up, and he's like, he's lost so much. He looks so good, he doesn't look like Bert anymore. But I have a feeling he's going to probably start drinking by now, maybe. I don't know. We'll see. Hopefully. I don't know. I want what's best for him, but, man, sober Bert's just as good as drunk Bert, which tells you he handles his liquor well. Anyway, what I'm trying to say is go to GrandSierra.com, GrandSierraResort.com, or KDOT.com. 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